0: Vancouver. Canadian football, the Calgary Stampeders hosting the Toronto Argonauts for week 5 of the CFL, kickoff at 6. I'm Calvin Hector.
1: Summit weather.
0: Here's the Environment Canada weather forecast for the South Okanagan. Rain tonight ending at some point in the evening, then conditions will clear up. The winds will become light, a low of 12 degrees. Tomorrow, a mix of sun and cloud, a light wind in the afternoon, and a high of 27, and a quick peak at Saturday, calling for sun and an identical high of 27 degrees.
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Spencer Pomeroy here filling in for Jolene. Hopefully you're having a good Thursday afternoon. Thanks for sticking around and listening to my wonderful voice. Gonna keep the music rolling. It's Thursday evening, but to chaos, it's Sunday morning on Summit.

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Spencer Pomeroy here filling in for Jolene. Canada versus Morocco set for Saturday, July 4th, round of 16 at the FIFA World Cup. Kickoff, 10 a.m. Pacific, Energy Stadium in Houston. They'll be celebrating 4th of July, I guess. Well, we'll be celebrating this soccer game. Quick snapshot, Canada, they came off a tight 1-0 win over South Africa, a game they had to grind out late and push through at the end. Morocco, on the other hand, survived a wild one against the Netherlands, winning on penalties after a 1-1 tie during regular time went down to the wire. So Canada's got energy, momentum right now. Morocco, they've been through big games before too, including they had a run to the World Cup semis in the last World Cup. So one of those matchups, both teams feel like they've got something to prove, and they've already prove stuff. So only one is gonna keep going though. That's Saturday, 10 a.m. Energy Stadium, Canada, Morocco, round of 16. Here's 5440 Baby Ran on Summit.

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Journey Don't Stop Believing Summit Radio. Thanks for listening today. Spencer Pomeroy here, filling in for Jolene. I'll be back tomorrow, same time, 2 to 6 p.m. right here on Summit Radio. Hope you enjoy the rest of your Thursday. Tomorrow, Friday, getting that much closer to the weekend. Coming off a shorter week, too, I guess. Holiday plopped right in the middle, so it's a short week. So kind of two small weeks in one, I guess, if that makes sense. Maybe it doesn't. Going to leave you with this one. It's Trooper, the boys in the bright white sports car on Summit. Ciao for now.

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1: Good morning. I'm Maureen Cameron. The governments of Canada and BC announced a sweeping agreement that includes commitments related to major projects, infrastructure, childcare, and more. Prime Minister Mark Carney unveiling the multi-billion dollar agreement Thursday alongside Premier David Eby. Eby says the deal preserves the oil tanker ban in BC's northern waters and promises compensation for any environmental risk due to a potential new pipeline. Carney later announced in the day a new plan with Alberta Premier Danielle Smith to bring Alberta's oil to the West Coast and beyond. Smith says they've already planned the route and are contracting builders. The new bitumen pipeline, dubbed the West Coast Pipeline, expected to carry roughly 1 million barrels a day, following a route similar to the Trans Mountain Pipeline in southern BC. The BC Nurses Union says it's launched job action across the province. The union issuing a 72-hour strike notice earlier in the week. It says nurses are no longer performing non-nursing duties and will refuse all non-essential overtime hours. BCNU says it will escalate job action if the province doesn't return to the table with an acceptable offer. The BC Labour Relations Board mandates minimum levels of service that must be maintained for essential services like nursing. In sports, Alex Ovechkin has re-signed with the Capitals. NHL's all-time goals leader is back for 1 year at $4.25 million, making it his 22nd season with Washington. On the diamonds, the Mariners won their final matchup with Los Angeles Angels last night, 2-1. Today, they welcome the Toronto Blue Jays to town for a three-game weekend series. Right-hander Louis Castillo is expected to be throwing the first pitch for the M's, and the Jays will counter with right-hander Dylan Cease on the mound. And Switzerland has advanced to the round of 16 with a 2-0 win over Algeria in FIFA World Cup action. The Swiss will next face the winner of today's match between Colombia and Ghana on July 7th, and Team Canada faces Morocco in Houston on Saturday.
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2: 6:02 weather. Looks like sun and clouds for Suez and Oliver today. Should be a very nice day. 27 for a high. Partly cloudy tonight. Clearing overnight down to 13. Saturday and Sunday look great with mostly sunshine. High of 28 on Saturday and a high of 28 again on Sunday. Princeton 24 today with sun and clouds. Down to 8 tonight with a few clouds. Mainly sunny tomorrow. High of 25 and a high of 26 with sunshine. On Sunday, 15 degrees right now in Asuias. It's 11 in Princeton.
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4: Beep, beep, beep, beep, yeah.
2: And the roads also look good right now. No reports of any problems or issues. Just watch for crews west of Princeton on Highway 3. That's the only thing that's going to really slow you down. Highway 97 looks good. Up and down the valley, east and west of Asuias as well on Highway 3. Also, looks pretty clear. If you do have any updates on things, call me, 495-7244-295-6991.
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Hopefully you are a shiny, happy person spending time with shiny, happy people. That's my wish for you this morning on this Friday. You surround yourself with shiny, happy people. 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

0: Summer Radio Fastball on the Brock Jackson Show on this Friday morning. Welcome to it. On the program today, some conversations to get to. We've got Fairway Friday. We're going to check in with Tyler Badger from the Osois Golf Club. He joins me around 7:20 to talk about lessons and talk about summer camps for the kids. That's around 7:20. Also with Osois Golf Club, it's another teed up treasure hunt. So we'll get a picture up on our socials around that same time. And your job, go out there and find that prize that's been stashed around Osois from the Osois Golf Club. Roxanne Davy Duke's going to join me from Cascadia Credit Union. That's around 7:40. Janice is going to join me from Music in the Park. First show of the season tonight with Timberwolves. That's going to be, it looks like the weather's going to be fantastic tonight for that show. But Janice has all the details on Osois Music in the Park. That's around 8:15. And of course, being a summer weekend, there's lots going on in our community. Lots of contests going on at our website as well. We'll talk about some of those things. And generally, just have a good old time. It's the Brock Jackson Show Friday Morning Edition. Let's do this.
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1: Good morning. I'm Maureen Cameron. The governments of Canada and BC announced a sweeping agreement that includes commitments related to major projects, infrastructure, childcare, and more. Prime Minister Mark Carney unveiling the multi-billion dollar agreement Thursday alongside Premier David Eby. Eby says the deal preserves the oil tanker ban in BC's northern waters and promises compensation for any environmental risk due to a potential new pipeline. Carney later announced in the day a new plan with Alberta Premier Danielle Smith to bring Alberta's oil to the West Coast and beyond. Smith says they've already planned the route and are contracting builders. The new bitumen pipeline, dubbed the West Coast Pipeline, expected to carry roughly 1 million barrels a day, following a route similar to the Trans Mountain Pipeline in southern BC. The BC Nurses Union says it's launched job action across the province. The union issuing a 72-hour strike notice earlier in the week. It says nurses are no longer performing non-nursing duties and will refuse all non-essential overtime hours. BCNU says it will escalate job action if the province doesn't return to the table with an acceptable offer. The BC Labour Relations Board mandates minimum levels of service that must be maintained for essential services like nursing. In sports, Alex Ovechkin has re-signed with the Capitals. NHL's all-time goals leader is back for 1 year at $4.25 million, making it his 22nd season with Washington. On the diamonds, the Mariners won their final matchup with Los Angeles Angels last night, 2-1. Today, they welcome the Toronto Blue Jays to town for a three-game weekend series. Right-hander Louis Castillo is expected to be throwing the first pitch for the M's, and the Jays will counter with right-hander Dylan Cease on the mound. And Switzerland has advanced to the round of 16 with a 2-0 win over Algeria in FIFA World Cup action. The Swiss will next face the winner of today's match between Colombia and Ghana on July 7th, and Team Canada faces Morocco in Houston on Saturday.
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2: 6:32, looks like a pretty nice weekend ahead weather-wise. Mostly sunny and warm, 27 today. Sun and clouds for Sirius and Oliver. Partly cloudy tonight, down to 13. Sunny tomorrow, the high of 28. Sunny on Sunday, again, a high of 28. Princeton also looks great with sun and clouds today. 24 for a high, down to 8 tonight. Mainly sunny tomorrow, high of 25. Mainly sunny on Sunday with a high of 26. 15 degrees right now in Asuias. It's 11 in Princeton. Beep, beep, beep, beep, yeah. Roads look great. No issues or problems. Just if you are heading down to the lower mainland, you may encounter some delays west of Princeton on Highway 3. But otherwise, everything looks pretty good. All the crews are, taking the day off, taking the weekend off. Not much happening on our local streets and highways. Work does continue. 89th Street in Asuias. Should mention that. So some detours and closures in effect there. If you do have any updates on what's happening on the roads, call me, 495-7244-295-6991.
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1: I say, hey, Sky. Subba say, I won't see. Pray to Jay, I did the same old, same old.
2: Say what?
0: Okay, first of all, who knew that there was cockroach breeders out there? Yes, breeders, not people with just like, you know, distressed homes and gross kitchens, but actually breeders of cockroaches. More than 100,000 live cockroaches illegally kept in Australia were confiscated from a single breeder in Australia's largest ever seizure. Officials said on this past Friday, a week ago, I guess, the haul of Madagascar hissing cockroaches worth more than a $200,000 Australian dollars was seized from a commercial breeder in Australia. These particular cockroaches are enormous. And I guess they're bred for food because they have so much more meat to them. Yum, meaty cockroaches. The hissing cockroaches are illegal to import into Australia. They can't legally be kept, bred, or sold no matter how they were obtained. But this breeder found a way to get them in. Started making them babies. Cockroach babies. But like I said, 100,000 of them no longer in circulation.
3: Hey, home, I can dig it. No, he ain't gonna lay no more big rap up on you, man.
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0: Summer Radio, Tinhorn Creek Vineyards, and all of our gearing up for their second show of the season for the Sunset Concert Series with the Matinee rolling into town. They perform on Saturday, July 18th, so I guess 2 weeks from tomorrow. Tickets are still available to see the Matinee. Maybe you've seen them there at Tinhorn Creek in the past. 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Shuttle service as well to and from the show. 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And the final show of the season will be on Saturday, August 15th with a Deer Rouge. Tickets for that show also still available. The Sunset Concert Series at Tinhorn Creek Vineyards in Oliver. What a spectacular venue that is. 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
1: Good morning. I'm Maureen Cameron. The governments of Canada and BC announced a sweeping agreement that includes commitments related to major projects, infrastructure, childcare, and more. Prime Minister Mark Carney unveiling the multi-billion dollar agreement Thursday alongside Premier David Eby. Eby says the deal preserves the oil tanker ban in BC's northern waters and promises compensation for any environmental risk due to a potential new pipeline. Carney later announced in the day a new plan with Alberta Premier Danielle Smith to bring Alberta's oil to the West Coast and beyond. Smith says they've already planned the route and are contracting builders. The new bitumen pipeline, dubbed the West Coast Pipeline, expected to carry roughly 1 million barrels a day, following a route similar to the Trans Mountain Pipeline in southern BC. The BC Nurses Union says it's launched job action across the province, the union issuing a 72-hour strike notice earlier in the week. It says nurses are no longer performing non-nursing duties and will refuse all non-essential overtime hours. BCNU says it will escalate job action if the province doesn't return to the table with an acceptable offer. The BC Labour Relations Board mandates minimum levels of service that must be maintained for essential services like nursing. In sports, Alex Ovechkin has re-signed with the Capitals. NHL's all-time goals leader is back for 1 year at $4.25 million, making it his 22nd season with Washington. On the diamonds, the Mariners won their final matchup with the Los Angeles Angels last night, 2-1. Today, they welcome the Toronto Blue Jays to town for a three-game weekend series. Right-hander Louis Castillo is expected to be throwing the first pitch for the M's, and the Jays will counter with right-hander Dylan Cease on the mound. And Switzerland has advanced to the round of 16 with a 2-0 win over Algeria in FIFA World Cup action. The Swiss will next face the winner of today's match between Colombia and Ghana on July 7th, and Team Canada faces Morocco in Houston on Saturday.
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2: Looks like a great weekend weather-wise for our communities. Expecting sunshine today, sun and clouds for Asuias and Oliver. 27 for a high, down to 13 tonight. Sunny tomorrow, high of 28. And again, sunny with a high of 28 on Sunday. Princeton also looks great, sun and clouds today. 24 for a high, down to 8 tonight. 25 and sunny tomorrow, 26 and sunny on Sunday. Right now, 17 in Asuias. It is 13 in Princeton. Looking almost as good as the weather, the roads, because there's not much going on the roads other than volume, other than traffic out there. Although it's 7:02 in the morning, it's not too bad, but certainly later on. It is the weekend upon us in the summer in the South Okanagan. So if you are going somewhere this weekend, give yourself extra travel time. Of course, you got a lot going on in Kelowna if you're going up there this weekend. The BC Lions game in Kelowna on Saturday at 4 o'clock, so traffic will be a little wacky in Kelowna and the drive up there over the weekend, especially on Saturday, and in our communities as well. It can be a little busy with traffic, so give yourself extra time to get to where you need to go. 89th Street construction continues there in Asuias, and the playground zones are in effect 30 kilometers an hour. If you have updates on things, call me 495-7244-295-6991.
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Summer Radio Coldplay on the Brock Jackson Show. It's Friday. That can mean only one thing. It means only one thing. What is that one thing? Well, I'll tell you coming up.

0: Summer Radio, 7:12, Friday morning. I just said Friday can mean only one thing, and I lied. I'm a dirty, rotten liar. It can mean two things. One thing is it can mean it's Fairway Friday. So we're going to check in with someone from the Osuyas Golf Club and also give you details on the Tee It Up treasure hunt. Details on that coming up because it's Friday. But it's also Friday, which means it's Fender Friday.
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0: Every Friday in downtown Osuyas, it's a Fender Friday put on by your friends at Gino's Coffee House and the Osuyas Legion. So if you have a classic ride, a souped-up truck, Jeep, motorcycle, you want to show it off, here's your opportunity. Every Friday night up until September 12th, you can bring your vehicle's mode of transportation down to downtown Osuyas and park behind Gino's Coffee House or park over at the Osuyas Legion parking lot and show off your ride. And if you just want to browse around and see some of these classic rides, you're more than welcome to do so. It goes from 4 p.m. until late. They will have a happy hour all night at Gino's. Coffee, cold drinks, snacks available as well. And it all leads up to the big Gino's Legacy fundraiser, the big wrap-up event. That's on September 12th. But it's a Fender Friday show and shine. Bring your ride or just come by to see the show. Again, starting at 4 o'clock this evening, back alley behind Gino's Coffee House and over at the Osuyas Legion. If you have something going on in our communities, tell me about it. 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
3: And Fairway Friday, we're checking in with Tyler Badger. He's the assistant professional at the Osuyas Golf Club. Tyler, good morning. How are you?
4: Good. How are you?
3: Excellent. Thank you. Excellent. Now, we're talking about a few things going on at the Osuyas Golf Club. Let's talk about your summer camps, which are underway right now, Tyler.
4: Yeah, we got a junior camp starting July 6th to 9th, and then the second week we have August 18th to 21st.
3: All right, and are you working with the kids, or who's leading these camps?
4: Yeah, me and Wayne Hatchie will be working with the kids.
3: Okay, and have you had some camps already with the kids? Are you just launching it at this time of year?
4: We did a September or a spring break camp with the kids, our first one there. We did two of them, and then we've done some ladies clinics as well.
3: All right, well, so there you go. The summer camp's filling up quickly for the kids with Tyler and Wayne, so make sure to inquire within if you want to get your kids into those. And also, let's just talk about lessons in general. Tyler, you are the assistant pro there, so I guess people can book with you or the other pros there to sharpen up their game.
4: Yeah, for sure. I've been pretty busy this year with lessons. It's been fun. My first year back here, so it's been great to just meet new people, see a bunch of old faces.
3: Mm-hmm. New people and old faces. That's how it is in Osuyas.
4: Yeah.
3: A combination of things. All right, so again, yeah, if you have the kids, you want to get them into the summer camps at the Osuyas Golf Club, make sure you get in touch with Tyler. And also, if you want to get lessons for yourself as well, again, inquire with Tyler. GolfOsuyas.com is the website, or just pop in and see Tyler and the team there at the pro shop. Tyler, when are you in the shop there? What are your regular hours?
4: I'm here quite frequently. If I'm not working, I'm golfing. So I'm pretty much here 7 days a week.
3: Okay. Do you give on, if someone can reach out to you when they see you on the course and like, hey, Tyler, I got a question for you about my swing here. Are you going to help him out?
4: Yeah, for sure.
3: Okay. I may use that at one time on the course, Tyler.
4: Sounds good.
3: All right. Well, thanks for your time. Don't forget, we've got Tee It Up treasure hunt going on right now. So the Osuyas Golf Club, they've stashed a prize out there around the community of Osuyas. We'll put up an image on our socials here real quick, and you can get out there and find it. Maybe you never know what it is, a golf gift certificate for the Greenside Grill or a round of golf. We'll get that up on the socials quickly, and then your job, go out there and find it. So, Tyler Badger, hey, thanks for your time this morning on Fairway Friday, and we'll see you at the course.
4: Sounds good. Thank you. Have a great day, Brock.
3: All right, Tyler, thanks. Nice to talk to you. And again, the Tee It Up treasure hunt continues. We're just about to post a picture onto our socials. Your job, go out there and find that prize from the Osuyas Golf Club today. It's a round of golf from our friends at OGC. And make sure to let us know when you pick up that prize or post a

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1: Good morning. I'm Maureen Cameron. The governments of Canada and BC announced a sweeping agreement that includes commitments related to major projects, infrastructure, childcare, and more. Prime Minister Mark Carney unveiling the multi-billion dollar agreement Thursday alongside Premier David Eby. Eby says the deal preserves the oil tanker ban in BC's northern waters and promises compensation for any environmental risk due to a potential new pipeline. Carney later announced in the day a new plan with Alberta Premier Daniel Smith to bring Alberta's oil to the West Coast and beyond. Smith says they've already planned the route and are contracting builders. The new bitumen pipeline, dubbed the West Coast Pipeline, expected to carry roughly 1 million barrels a day, following a route similar to the Trans Mountain Pipeline in southern BC. The BC Nurses Union says it's launched job action across the province, the union issuing a 72-hour strike notice earlier in the week. It says nurses are no longer performing non-nursing duties and will refuse all non-essential overtime hours. BCNU says it will escalate job action if the province doesn't return to the table with an acceptable offer. The BC Labour Relations Board mandates minimum levels of service that must be maintained for essential services like nursing. In sports, Alex Ovechkin has re-signed with the Capitals. NHL's all-time goals leader is back for 1 year at $4.25 million, making it his 22nd season with Washington. On the diamonds, the Mariners won their final matchup with Los Angeles Angels last night, 2-1. Today, they welcome the Toronto Blue Jays to town for a three-game weekend series. Right-hander Louis Castillo is expected to be throwing the first pitch for the M's, and the Jays will counter with right-hander Dylan Cease on the mound. And Switzerland has advanced to the round of 16 with a 2-0 win over Algeria in FIFA World Cup action. The Swiss will next face the winner of today's match between Colombia and Ghana on July 7th, and Team Canada faces Morocco in Houston on Saturday.
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2: Looks like a nice weekend ahead weather-wise. Asuya St. Oliver, sun and clouds today, 27 for a high, partly cloudy tonight down to 13. Mostly sunny for the weekend as well. Saturday, a high of 28 degrees with sunshine, and sunny on Sunday again with high of 28. Princeton, 24 today with sun and clouds, down to 8 tonight. Mainly sunny tomorrow, 25, and sunny on Sunday with a high of 26. No issues on the roads either. Everything does look fantastic. No big projects underway, although if you get past Princeton headed west and maybe going to the Lower Mainland through Manning Park, you will find some work going on there. Otherwise, not too much to report out there. 89th Street in Asuyas, they continue with the work on that stretch. So some closures and detours in effect there. And playground zones are in effect right now as well, 30 kilometers an hour. If you have updates on things, give me a call, 495-7244-295-6991.
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It's Roxy Roller on the Brock Jackson Show. 7:35, speaking of Roxy, Roxanne Davy Duke from Cascadia Credit Union. She's set to join me for her monthly update from CCU. Roxanne in studio next.

0: Well, joining me in studio today, Roxanne Davy-Duke, Vice President of Sales and Service with Cascadia Credit Union. Thanks for being here, Roxanne.
1: Thanks for having me, Brock.
0: All right. Now, there's an important milestone coming up for Cascadia Credit Union in July. Roxanne, what's happening and what do your members need to know?
1: Absolutely. This is a real exciting milestone for Cascadia Credit Union. As many listeners know, Cascadia was formed through the merger of the Asuias, Revelstoke, and Summerland Credit Unions. And since coming together, we've been working behind the scenes to bring our banking systems together. And the weekend of July 10th to 13th is when that integration will take place. And this is one of the final major steps in our merger journey. So once complete, we'll be operating on one unified banking system, which will create a more seamless experience for members and position us well for future growth.
0: All right. Well, it's very exciting. But of course, whenever there's a major technology project like this, Roxanne, there's usually some temporary service interruptions. What do members need to know?
1: The biggest message is to plan ahead. So for our members in Asuias and Revelstoke, some Interac e-transfer services will be interrupted, and that'll be beginning Tuesday, July 7th. So we really encourage those members to visit our website for details on exactly how those services will be affected. Then beginning Friday, July 10th at about 5 p.m., online banking and our mobile app will be unavailable for all members while we complete the integration. Those services are expected to return on the morning of Monday, July 13th. And during that time, members won't be able to access online banking or send and receive Interac e-transfers. So taking a few minutes now to prepare can make the weekend much easier.
0: All right. So that's important information. Also, members will want to know, Roxanne, will they still be able to access their money during the weekend?
1: Absolutely, yes. Members will still be able to use their debit cards and access cash through ATMs throughout the weekend, although there may be some transaction limits that will be reduced. So if members know that they'll need extra cash, maybe they have some large purchases planned or need to pay bills, we encourage them to take care of those transactions before the weekend begins.
0: All right, again, talking to Roxanne Davy-Duke, Vice President of Sales and Service with Cascadia Credit Union. And Roxanne, what changes will members notice once services come back online on July 13th?
1: So members will notice that online banking and our mobile app will have a new look and feel with some great new features. Members from Asuias and Revelstoke will also log in a little differently. So beginning July 13th, they'll use their personal account number or their PAN, which is the number found on their debit card, so instead of their member number, to access online banking. And we're encouraging anyone who has questions about their login information to contact us before integration weekend.
0: Yeah, okay. Like, they need more information. And where can members go to get that information, Roxanne?
1: The best place to start is our website at cascadiacu.com. We've created a dedicated systems integration section with timelines. We've got service interruption details, frequently asked questions, and information about what members can expect before, during, and after the conversion. And members can also call our member service center or drop in to their local branch if they have questions.
0: All right, yeah, great resource, Cascadia Credit Union, and of course the great people that work at Cascadia can answer those questions in person. Roxanne, any final thoughts before we let you go?
1: Yes, I'd just like to thank our members for their patience and their understanding. We know these temporary interruptions can be inconvenient, but this integration is an important step for building a stronger, more connected Cascadia Credit Union. And we're truly excited to complete this next chapter and continuing to deliver great service to our members for years to come.
0: All right. And again, more questions, Cascadia Credit Union, or give them a call or pop in and see them at any of the branches. Roxanne Davy-Duke from Cascadia Credit Union, thanks for joining me this morning.
1: Thank you so much, Brock.
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10: Rumors spreading around in that Texas town about the shack outside the game. And you know what I'm talking about. 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They got a lot of nice girls.

0: Summer Radio 748 on our Friday morning together, and our endless summer giveaway. It's endless. It's endless. I mean, it ends eventually, but the endless summer giveaway, we're giving away prizes every Friday from our sponsors. Big grand prize at the end of the month. 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
1: Good morning, I'm Maureen Cameron. The governments of Canada and BC announced a sweeping agreement that includes commitments related to major projects, infrastructure, childcare, and more. Prime Minister Mark Carney unveiling the multi-billion dollar agreement Thursday alongside Premier David Eby. Eby says the deal preserves the oil tanker ban in BC's northern waters and promises compensation for any environmental risk due to a potential new pipeline. Carney later announced in the day a new plan with Alberta Premier Danielle Smith to bring Alberta's oil to the West Coast and beyond. Smith says they've already planned the route and are contracting builders. The new bitumen pipeline, dubbed the West Coast Pipeline, expected to carry roughly 1 million barrels a day, following a route similar to the Trans Mountain Pipeline in southern BC. The BC Nurses Union says it's launched job action across the province. The union issuing a 72-hour strike notice earlier in the week. It says nurses are no longer performing non-nursing duties and will refuse all non-essential overtime hours. BCNU says it will escalate job action if the province doesn't return to the table with an acceptable offer. The BC Labour Relations Board mandates minimum levels of service that must be maintained for essential services like nursing. In sports, Alex Ovechkin has re-signed with the Capitals. NHL's all-time goals leader is back for 1 year at $4.25 million, making it his 22nd season with Washington. On the diamonds, the Mariners won their final matchup with Los Angeles Angels last night, 2-1. Today, they welcome the Toronto Blue Jays to town for a three-game weekend series. Right-hander Louis Castillo is expected to be throwing the first pitch for the M's, and the Jays will counter with right-hander Dylan Cease on the mound. And Switzerland has advanced to the round of 16 with a 2-0 win over Algeria in FIFA World Cup action. The Swiss will next face the winner of today's match between Colombia and Ghana on July 7th, and Team Canada faces Morocco in Houston on Saturday.
0: Summit weather.
2: Looks like a great weekend ahead in the weather department. We are expecting a mostly sunny weekend with sun and clouds today for Sueus and Oliver. 27 for a high, down to 13 tonight. Sunny 28 tomorrow and sunny on Sunday. Again, a high of 28. Princeton also looking fantastic with sun and clouds today. 24 for a high, down to 8 tonight. 25 tomorrow in the sunshine and 26 on Sunday. Currently 18 in Sueus. It's 14 in Princeton.
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4: Beep, beep, beep, beep, yeah.
2: Roads look excellent. No reports of any issues this morning. Of course, playground zones are in effect, so watch your speed there. 30 kilometers an hour. 89th Street in Asuyas. They continue with the project there as well. So some detours and closures in effect for 89th Street. And if you are traveling down the Lower Mainland, perhaps for the weekend, or you have people coming up to visit you, some work going on west of Princeton and Manning Park to watch for that. So some minor delays possible there. If you do have any updates on things out on the roads, call me 495-7244-295-6991.
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2: And we are wrapping up our 2 weeks of Canadian music on the ABCs of music. Thanks for all the suggestions, songs from your favorite Canadian artists. Been playing them for the last couple of weeks. And, of course, showcasing what a wonderful world of music we offer in this country of ours. And we wrap things up with this song from Jason's favorite band.

Summer Radio ABCs of music, playing your favorite songs from your favorite Canadian bands. Jason said he wanted to hear that, so thanks for that, Jason. Jumping in the hot tub time machine back to 1994. It's Our Lady Peace and Starseed Boy, taken for their first album, Navid. And that album, Navid, I had that CD, boy. It was playing in my CD player in my car, in my Discman. I listened to that CD a lot. Our Lady Peace's first album, Navid. But Starseed, that song, according to Rain Maida, lead singer, he said that the song was written in about 5 minutes. That's fast. That is real fast. Apparently, the bass line was come up with, and then they just wrote the song, wrote the lyrics. Took the band about 20 minutes to record the song. they had a hot date or something like that. They had to get this thing done fast. Our Lady Peace back in the day, but it turned out to be a great big hit of theirs. It only took 5 minutes to write and 20 minutes to record. And they were out of there. Again, thanks for that, Jason. You know the way to my heart with a 90s rock. We'll get onto a new theme next week on the ABCs of Music. And, of course, you can find out what the theme is on our socials over the weekend and then start contributing, giving your suggestions. After all, you program the ABCs of Music. Speaking of music, Asuias Music in the Park returns. First show of the season tonight at the Gyro Bandshell. Janice from Asuias Music in the Park joining me shortly to tee up tonight's show with Timberwolves.

girl. Whatever happened, the Tuesday is so slow.

0: Oh, to me.
1: I'm joined this morning by Janice from Asuias Music in the Park, and they are getting ready to launch Asuias Music in the Park. First show of the season is tonight with Timberwolves, isn't it, Janice? Yes. Good morning.
2: Good morning, Brock. Yeah, Timberwolves. This will be our 11th year, and this year we're going to have 11 concerts.
1: Oh, fantastic. It's a great lineup. We're going to be talking to you and talking to Clint throughout the year, talking about the different shows. But what can people expect from the first show of the night tonight with Timberwolves at the Gyro Beach Bandshell?
2: Well, they're a fabulous group of musicians. Joe and Kevin Fay, who are actually our sound techs, that also have two bands. So you'll be hearing music from Heart and Blondie, Journey, Janis Joplin, great dancing music. Jill has a fabulous voice, and it'll just be a lot of fun.
1: All right, so that gets going at 6:30 tonight. Of course, all the shows, Asuias Music in the Park, presented by the Amigos, and all the shows are free thanks to great funding from lots of different sponsors and organizations. So 6:30 till 8:30 tonight at the Gyro Beach Bandshell. And Janice, we want to remind people, of course, there's food available at the Gyro Beach Cafe, but also the Senior Center doing a barbecue as well.
2: Yes, they do a fundraiser alongside our Music in the Park. Helps with their operating costs. And so they have burgers and hot dogs open from 5 till 6 every Friday night.
1: Mm-hmm.
2: Also new this year, we will have one or two prizes every night for audience members. There's an entry. We'll have a booth, and you can sign an entry form and put your name and phone number, and you might win a prize.
1: Okay, all right. So Asuias Music in the Park again tonight, 6:30 with Timberwolves. Free show, and I guess you never know what's going to happen with the weather here in the South Okanagan, Janice. So if there are any changes, you will be posting information online, right?
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1: 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AsuiasMusicInThePark.com is the website. As Janice said, you can sign up for the email newsletter so you can get instantly updated if there are any changes or any breaking news about Asuias Music in the Park. Or you can hear it every Friday morning here on Summit Radio. We'll talk to, like I said, to Janice, talk to Clint. Throughout the season, Asuias Music in the Park, starting tonight, 6:30 with Timberwolves. And that's going to be a great show, some classic rock for everyone to kick off the season. Janice, hey, thanks for your time this morning. Enjoy the show tonight, and we will talk to you again real soon.
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So it's the First Friday Art Walk. Yeah, tonight, downtown Osuyas from 4 till 7. Lots going on.

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1: Good morning. I'm Maureen Cameron. The governments of Canada and BC announced a sweeping agreement that includes commitments related to major projects, infrastructure, childcare, and more. Prime Minister Mark Carney unveiling the multi-billion-dollar agreement Thursday alongside Premier David Eby. Eby says the deal preserves the oil tanker ban in BC's northern waters and promises compensation for any environmental risk due to a potential new pipeline. Carney later announced in the day a new plan with Alberta Premier Danielle Smith to bring Alberta's oil to the West Coast and beyond. Smith says they've already planned the route and are contracting builders. The new bitumen pipeline, dubbed the West Coast Pipeline, expected to carry roughly a million barrels a day following a route similar to the Trans Mountain Pipeline in southern BC. The BC Nurses Union says it's launched job action across the province, the union issuing a 72-hour strike notice earlier in the week. It says nurses are no longer performing non-nursing duties and will refuse all non-essential overtime hours. BCNU says it will escalate job action if the province doesn't return to the table with an acceptable offer. The BC Labour Relations Board mandates minimum levels of service that must be maintained for essential services like nursing. In sports, Alex Ovechkin has re-signed with the Capitals. NHL's all-time goals leader is back for 1 year at $4.25 million, making it his 22nd season with Washington. On the diamonds, the Mariners won their final matchup with Los Angeles Angels last night, 2-1. Today, they welcome the Toronto Blue Jays to town for a three-game weekend series. Right-hander Louis Castillo is expected to be throwing the first pitch for the M's, and the Jays will counter with right-hander Dylan Cease on the mound. And Switzerland has advanced to the round of 16 with a 2-0 win over Algeria in FIFA World Cup action. The Swiss will next face the winner of today's match between Colombia and Ghana on July 7th, and Team Canada faces Morocco in Houston on Saturday.
0: Summit weather.
2: Looks like a great weekend. Asuya San Oliver expecting sun and clouds today with a high of 27, partly cloudy tonight down to 13. Sun tomorrow with a high of 28 and sunny on Sunday again with a high of 28. Princeton also looks great. 24 with sun and clouds today down to 8 tonight. 25 tomorrow, 26 in the sunshine on Sunday. 18 degrees right now in Asuyas. It is 14 in Princeton. Roads look great and no reports of problems or issues out there. Nothing's really going to slow you down. If you go west of Princeton, you will find some work going on through Manning Park, so be aware of that. But otherwise, just 89th Street in Asuyas, work continues there. Playground zones are in effect, 30 kilometers an hour. Please don't try to make a left onto Main Street in downtown Asuyas. That's going to slow everything down. Watch out for your fellow drivers. If you do have to go somewhere this weekend, make sure you give yourself extra travel time. And if you have any updates, call me 495-7244-295-6991.
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0: Summer Radio. Portugal and Croatia fans may be feeling a little blurry this morning after that game last night. Was that epic or what? Oh, my goodness. The end of that Croatia-Portugal game was just one for the ages. Unbelievable finish there. But Portugal moves on. Croatia goes home. And that's the World Cup. And, of course, the big game tomorrow, 10 a.m., with the Canadians taking on Morocco. And a lot of places will be open. A lot of our establishments in the South Okanagan will be open early, including the Sage Pub. Seen some posts from them. So get out there and cheer on Canada at our local establishments, or sit on your couch and pray at home like myself. That's what I'll be doing. Want to remind you, coming up next weekend, next Saturday, in fact, it's the return, fourth year of Pride in the Vines at See You Later Ranch in Okanagan Falls. A wonderful day with food, wine, music, dancing, DJs, drag performances, and more. Pride in the Vines. The tickets are on sale right now for that wonderful celebration at See You Later Ranch. 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
1: Welcome back, my friend, to the Ridge Pub and Restaurant in Osuyas. 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

0: 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I will do you a solid and pause amateur comedy hour right now. Turn things over to a professional today. Something from Jim Gaffigan.
1: I certainly don't care if someone has kids. I think it's weird some of the pressure we put on people. Some of the things we say, like people go, well, who's going to take care of you in your old age? Who's going to take care of you in your old age? And I'm like, well, not my children. Let me understand the logic here. My kids, who've done nothing but bleed me dry, are suddenly going to wake up and take care of me? That feels like a gamble. By the way, I'm not worried about my kids putting me in an old folks home. They're not that resourceful. I gotta fill out forms, just stick them in the garage.
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0: Let's check in with Scott Robertson and Murray Buick GMC in Penticton. And Scott, now that we're into July, employee pricing is on, and that means a guy like me pays what you would pay for a vehicle.
1: Yeah, exactly. You pay what we pay without even showing up for days of work.
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1: Good morning. I'm Maureen Cameron. The governments of Canada and BC announced a sweeping agreement that includes commitments related to major projects, infrastructure, childcare, and more. Prime Minister Mark Carney unveiling the multi-billion dollar agreement Thursday alongside Premier David Eby. Eby says the deal preserves the oil tanker ban in BC's northern waters and promises compensation for any environmental risk due to a potential new pipeline. Carney later announced in the day a new plan with Alberta Premier Danielle Smith to bring Alberta's oil to the West Coast and beyond. Smith says they've already planned the route and are contracting builders. The new bitumen pipeline, dubbed the West Coast Pipeline, expected to carry roughly a million barrels a day following a route similar to the Trans Mountain Pipeline in southern BC. The BC Nurses Union says it's launched job action across the province, the union issuing a 72-hour strike notice earlier in the week. It says nurses are no longer performing non-nursing duties and will refuse all non-essential overtime hours. BCNU says it will escalate job action if the province doesn't return to the table with an acceptable offer. The BC Labour Relations Board mandates minimum levels of service that must be maintained for essential services like nursing. In sports, Alex Ovechkin has re-signed with the Capitals. NHL's all-time goals leader is back for 1 year at $4.25 million, making it his 22nd season with Washington. On the diamonds, the Mariners won their final matchup with Los Angeles Angels last night, 2-1. Today, they welcome the Toronto Blue Jays to town for a three-game weekend series. Right-hander Louis Castillo is expected to be throwing the first pitch for the M's, and the Jays will counter with right-hander Dylan Cease on the mound. And Switzerland has advanced to the round of 16 with a 2-0 win over Algeria in FIFA World Cup action. The Swiss will next face the winner of today's match between Colombia and Ghana on July 7th, and Team Canada faces Morocco in Houston on Saturday.
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Alanis on the Brock Jackson Show. News you can use. The Brock Jackson Show. Fun fact. The fun fact is back in 2010, not only did we have the Olympics in Vancouver, but in 2010, there was a major traffic jam in China, in one area of China that lasted 12 days. A traffic jam lasting 12 days. Sometimes you wait 12 days to make a left in Asuias in the summer. Don't try to make a left onto Main Street, please. In Asuias, just, you know, make a right and then go around the block and get back into traffic. Don't try to make a left. You could be waiting there 12 days.

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Jack, Diane, doesn't matter what your name is, everyone is eligible to enter to win with Experience the Okanagan. Yes, this month we teamed up with Asuya Scooters and ATB Water Sports for some fun on solid ground, also some fun on the lake. We have weekly prizes to give away, e-bike rentals for two from Asuya Scooters, and then the grand prize, an hour on the lake with ATB Water Sports. So yeah, there's something for everyone. 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And then ATB Water Sports, you want to get out on the lake, you don't have your own boat, well, like, let ATB Water Sports take care of you, all right? 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

Summer radio. Looks like sun and clouds today for Asuias and Oliver. 27 for a high. Should be some nice weather tonight for Asuias Music in the Park. This evening, partly cloudy, clearing overnight. 13 for a high. Sun and clouds tomorrow, high of 28. Sunny on Sunday, again, a high of 28. So a nice weekend ahead in the South Okanagan. Similkameen as well, also expecting a nice weekend. 24 today in Princeton with sun and clouds. Partly cloudy tonight, down to 8. Mainly sunny tomorrow, high of 25. And sunny on Sunday with a high of 26.

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Fleetwood Mac on the Brock Jackson Show. Enjoy your weekend. I'm off to make a quick trip out to New York City. Got to attend TNT's wedding. Yeah, Travis Kelce and Taylor Swift. I'm heading to their wedding tonight at Madison Square Garden. That should be a lot of fun. See a lot of familiar faces, old friends. I'm looking forward to that. I'll check in with you again on Monday with a full report after the wedding.

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We had our big celebration earlier this week with Canada Day on Wednesday. This weekend, our neighbors, they are celebrating theirs. Big milestone for them, 250th. Will there be a new hot dog eating world record? That is the question on many people's minds right now. Joey Chestnut, 83 dogs and buns in 10 minutes. Tough to beat that one. They never put any condiments on there. Throw some mustard on those hot dogs. Make it interesting. However, the Competitive Eating League, the Major League Eating Board of Directors, doesn't allow condiments. No. That might make it easier for competitors. So one thing they do allow is dipping the buns in water to get them down faster. Ooh, soggy bun. Ugh. With no condiments. And on that scrumptious note, let's go with some music.

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0: Big game weekend. Huge game. Round of 16, World Cup of Soccer, Canada, Morocco. 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
1: Gonna have to, you know, clear a game, not be intimidated or anything, and just, you know, be ready to play like we want to play. And, you know, as always, be on the front foot, be the aggressor. And I think this is our game plan, and we're going to stick to it.
0: Focused and dialed in, as they say. 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

0: 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Summit.
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Singing in the shower, it's good for you, even if you're a bad singer. According to HowStuffWorks.com, a rush of warm water and being isolated from distractions when you sing, your brain releases the feel-good neurotransmitter dopamine, puts you in an upbeat mood. Also, when you sing in the shower, you're taking in more oxygen. That improves blood circulation, so keep on singing. I subscribe to a music magazine. Yes, an actual physical magazine. I know I'm old-fashioned, but one of the features in this magazine at the front is they ask three musicians the same group of questions. And one of the questions they ask these musicians is, what do you sing in the shower? And you'd be surprised at how many of these musicians say, I don't sing in the shower. You think they'd be singing in the shower all the time. But then, it's their full-time job. They're always singing, and maybe they just go to the shower to get away from it all. They don't want to feel like they're at work, which is completely understandable.

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1: Maybe your summer plans include a roller coaster ride or two. Oh, let the screaming at the top of your lungs begin. How do you stay quiet on a roller coaster? I don't know. According to roller coaster website Blue Loop, they've revealed their coaster there in Saudi Arabia is the number one best roller coaster for 2026. Here are the numbers for this. 158-meter drop, top speed 250K, a track that soars 195 meters above the ground. You travel 4,250 meters of track, touring almost the entire park in one epic ride. This sounds kind of like a fun roller coaster. Wonder what your face would look like on the roller coaster cam. You know how when you're going through the scary part of the roller coaster and they'll snap your picture? Some people can keep a straight face. On this roller coaster, not going to happen.

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video games a part of the school curriculum? Potentially one day. It's such a huge industry. It's way, way up there, video games. 3 in 5 think that video games should be a part of the core school curriculum. And when it comes to post-secondary, the top gaming-related majors university students would take: content creation, streaming communications, a degree in gaming proficiency, graphic design, technical arts, business management, media production, game development, EA Sports team management. No, eSports team management. Although a minor in EA Sports team management would be beneficial if one could get a degree in video gaming. And I would make it mandatory video game history course. You have to do that in order to get your degree. Got to play some Pong. History's important.

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may have missed it on Canada Day, but good news, some Canadian-inspired phrases and words have been added to the latest update of the Oxford English Dictionary, including elbows up, cash spiel, which is a curling tournament where competitors play for cash, toonies, other Canadian-inspired words and phrases added to the latest edition of the Oxford English Dictionary, grunt, which can mean gruff sound, but it also refers to a fruit dessert topped with biscuit or dough, like a blueberry crunch. And also added, finally, kitty corner.

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2: Uber's out with their latest Lost and Found Index on the list. Some of the most commonly left behind by riders. The usual: phones, wallets, keys, some of the oddest forgotten items in a car, dentures, a wedding gown, somebody get cold feet, maybe, kitchen sink faucet. The always useful everything but the kitchen sink comment coming in handy now. A dishwasher. What's with all the items from the kitchen being left behind in Ubers? An ankle monitor. Would love to eavesdrop into that conversation to the lost and found department. Also on Uber's list of strange items left behind in vehicles, a Donny Osmond group photo. That fan went to so much trouble. Went to Osmond Con. Got the group photo with Donny. Signed. Framed. How do you forget something like that?

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1: Good morning. I'm Maureen Cameron. The governments of Canada and BC announced a sweeping agreement that includes commitments related to major projects, infrastructure, childcare, and more. Prime Minister Mark Carney unveiling the multi-billion dollar agreement Thursday alongside Premier David Eby. Eby says the deal preserves the oil tanker ban in BC's northern waters and promises compensation for any environmental risk due to a potential new pipeline. Carney later announced in the day a new plan with Alberta Premier Danielle Smith to bring Alberta's oil to the West Coast and beyond. Smith says they've already planned the route and are contracting builders. The new bitumen pipeline, dubbed the West Coast Pipeline, expected to carry roughly a million barrels a day, following a route similar to the Trans Mountain Pipeline in southern BC. The BC Nurses Union says it's launched job action across the province. The union issuing a 72-hour strike notice earlier in the week. It says nurses are no longer performing non-nursing duties and will refuse all non-essential overtime hours. BCNU says it will escalate job action if the province doesn't return to the table with an acceptable offer. The BC Labour Relations Board mandates minimum levels of service that must be maintained for essential services like nursing. In sports, Alex Ovechkin has re-signed with the Capitals. NHL's all-time goals leader is back for 1 year at $4.25 million, making it his 22nd season with Washington. On the diamonds, the Mariners won their final matchup with the Los Angeles Angels last night, 2-1. Today, they welcome the Toronto Blue Jays to town for a three-game weekend series. Right-hander Louis Castillo is expected to be throwing the first pitch for the M's, and the Jays will counter with right-hander Dylan Cease on the mound. And Switzerland has advanced to the round of 16 with a 2-0 win over Algeria in FIFA World Cup action. The Swiss will next face the winner of today's match between Colombia and Ghana on July 7th, and Team Canada faces Morocco in Houston on Saturday.
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Summit Middays with Chris Kuchar, wishing you a happy dog days of summer. It's the first day, according to the old Farmer's Almanac, these next 40 days, the hottest in the Northern Hemisphere. And another fun summer event to let you know about tomorrow, Sidewalk Egg Frying Day. Already discussed in great detail, soggy hot dog buns. Let's throw in some scrambled eggs on the sidewalk, extra crunchy. Although one time did attempt to cook a meatloaf on the dashboard of an old vehicle back in the old radio contest gimmick days. Guess correctly the exact time this meatloaf is cooked on this dashboard of a dusty old vehicle, and you could win a slice of meatloaf with a pine tree air freshener garnish. You know you want it.

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1: Getting into that time of year when guests will be coming to stay at your place. Oh, summer. Always lots of guests want to come and hang out for a good long time. Or maybe not. According to a survey, nearly a third of hosts will start dropping hints once they feel a guest has overstayed. 22% will just come out and say it directly. It's funny this topic comes up because watching season 3 of Downton Abbey. If you haven't watched it, I won't give anything away. I'll just tell you there's this one episode where the grandma comes to visit, and she's a persnickety type grandma, and everybody wants her to leave. They've had enough, but she didn't have a set departure date. She had her arrival. She came for the thing, and like, I'll leave when I'm good and ready. That grandma had that kind of attitude. So having a set departure date is important when having house guests. Not when they feel like it. Okay, we need to know ahead of time. You're going to be here for 7 days? Fine. Not, I don't know how long. We'll see. We want to know the departure date. We're going to mark it on a calendar and everything, and you better stick to it.

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Nirvana, About a Girl. Of course, we lost Kurt Cobain at the age of 27. Part of that sad rock and roll club. Yeah, the 27 Club. And on this day in rock history, 55 years ago, the Lizard King, Jim Morrison of the Doors, passed away. That's right, 27. And then on this day in rock history, 1969, founding member of the Rolling Stones, Brian Jones, passed away and is a member of the 27 Club. Other high-profile members of that include blues legend Robert Johnson, Jimi Hendrix, Janis Joplin, Amy Winehouse. All of them incredibly unique talents, gone way too soon. But always take comfort in knowing that their art, their music, their work is always accessible and always there and lives on. Okay, that was a little bit of a downer. I apologize, but felt it was important to mention those two important artists that we lost on this day in history. Let's end on a positive note. The Rolling Stones, the remaining members in their 80s, still going strong. Their new album is coming out next week, Foreign Tongues. That's awesome. Summit Middays with Chris Kuchar. Let's go with April Wine. Oh, what a night.

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Smooth Criminal, MJ, that movie, one of the big blockbusters. I don't know if people thought it would be that big, but it's been huge. It's about to surpass $1 billion in ticket sales. It is the biggest money-making musician biopic of all time. Previous record holder was Freddie Mercury's story, Bohemian Rhapsody, but Michael Jackson's movie has now surpassed that. Summit Middays with Chris Kuchar. Theory of a Dead Man, Make Up Your Mind. Make up.

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5: I don't know if you've heard, but there's a wedding happening this weekend. Just simple. Nothing too big. In the backyard. Okay, it's not the backyard. It's Madison Square Garden. And it's Taylor Swift and Travis Kelce. And back in the fall, when Taylor Swift was on the Graham Norton show, she talked about planning the wedding and her reasons for going big.
6: Because I think the only stressful weddings are the ones where you have a small amount and people are on the bubble. You have to evaluate or assess your relationship with them.
7: Yeah.
6: To see if they should be there.
7: Yeah.
6: I'm not going to do that.
8: This is why anyone I've ever talked to.
9: A special thank you to everybody that came out with bald caps here tonight. I highly appreciate y'all.
5: Looking good in the bald caps. Some people just know how to have fun. Pitbull and his fans will attempt to set the Guinness World Record for the largest gathering of people wearing bald caps at his performance at a music festival next week.
10: I know the scariest monsters. Don't be scared, though. They're such good guys. Just try not to look too delicious.
5: Huh? Uh-oh. The ridiculous and totally true story of how the Minions conquered 1920s Hollywood, became stars, then lost everything, unleashed monsters onto the world, and then they teamed together to try and save the planet from the mayhem that they had created. It's Minions and Monsters in theaters this weekend.

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0: BC Lions looking for their first win of the season. Let it happen this weekend. 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

There's going to be some birthday parties this weekend. Well, there is every weekend, but dog birthday picnic parties, that's where it's at. You know, 25% of dog parents will throw a birthday party for their dog. We've got the dog safe cake and the party hat and all the guest treats. I saw a video last week of one of these. Super cute. And there's the dog sitting at the picnic table, got the party hat on. Everybody singing happy birthday, tail wagging, dog smiling. Oh, I love when a dog smiles. And then the cake comes in. That was one of those cute videos that required multiple views.

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2: You're given a job. 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You can't actually steal a job. It's physically impossible. Like, at best, maybe you could force your way into a workplace, grab a broom, and sweep up for, I don't know, 10, 15 minutes? But to hold that down 9 to 5, fending everyone off for 2 whole weeks until the pay period ends?
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That's Big Sugar. Better get used to it. It's Summit Radio. Spencer Pomeroy here filling in for Jolene. Almost at the weekend. We're at the home stretch here. I'm going to be hanging out with you for the next few hours. So listen to some great music and talk about some stuff going on. Plans this weekend. Big soccer game tomorrow. We'll get into that and more. Let's keep the music rolling, though. We're going to hear Train soon. But first, it's Joe Jackson. Is she really going out with him? Ask myself that all the time. It's Summit Radio.

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Black Dog, Led Zeppelin, it's Summit Radio. Spencer Pomeroy here, taking the reins from Jolene for today. Hope you're having a good Friday. Almost at the weekend. Big soccer game tomorrow, 10 a.m. Canada, Morocco, round of 16 at the World Cup. I was looking forward to it, then I realized I have lots of other plans already in place, unfortunately. I got to work some stuff tomorrow around that time. My mom's visiting me. She wants to go to the farmer's market, so going to see how I can pull this off. I got the TSN app on my phone, and I got the data, so going to watch it. I used to record sporting events when I couldn't watch them, and then I realized it was a waste of time. I'd record the game, turn my phone off all day, go back and watch it, and my team would just get smoked. It was a waste of time, so not going to do that. Going to try and watch it as the game goes along. More music for you now. State of Shock soon, but first, it's AC/DC Thunderstruck on Summit.

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That's Prince. Let's go crazy. It's Summit Radio. Spencer Pomeroy here, filling in for Jolene. Hope you're having a great Friday afternoon. Getting closer to the weekend. Made a purchase yesterday, a microwave. Now, I got into a new apartment, and for some reason, it's got all the bells and whistles, but no microwave. I've gone a few months without it. I got the air fryer, got the oven, all that. But for some reason, I just need that microwave. I have like bags of popcorn, and I'm like, oh, I guess I can't do this. I guess you could cut the bag open, put it in a pan on the stove, but I had to get a microwave. It's just so much easier. Tried to live without it, can't do it. Is microwave a big part of your life? Are you more of a full-time air fryer now? I love that air fryer. Can't live without that one for sure. More music for you now. The Jeff Healey Band, Stuck in the Middle with You, Summit Radio.

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Spencer Pomeroy here filling in for Jolene. Hate to break it to you, if they ain't crying over you, they don't love you. 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That way we can see it and everyone in the community can see it. Lots of great music on the way. Coldplay soon, but first, it's Eddie Money. He's got two tickets to paradise. I wish I did. 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

Strange. That's The Doors. People are strange at Summit Radio. Boy, are people strange. Spencer Pomeroy here, filling in for Jolene. There's this guy in my town. I saw him one day in his truck, and he had like a tropical parrot in his truck. And then the other day, I saw him walking on the street with this thing on his shoulder. Now, I'm not sure the legalities behind this. I'm not trying to get this guy in trouble, but I got to dive deeper into it. I don't know where this guy got this from. Or how he's taking care of this thing. I guess they just eat seeds. I don't know. But it's an interesting sight. If I see him, I'm definitely going to have to stop him and talk to him. I got Eddie Vedder on the way. But right now, Starship, nothing's going to stop us now. It's Summit Radio.

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Where are we running? That's Lenny Kravitz, Summit Radio. Happy Friday, Spencer Pomeroy here, filling in for Jolene. Hope your Friday's going well. Whenever I hear Lenny Kravitz or think of Lenny Kravitz, I can't help but think of that incident years ago where his crotch exploded in his pants, basically, on stage. And it was all on the internet for everyone to see. So whenever I hear that name or hear a song, for some reason, my rotted brain immediately goes to that. More music for you now. It's Teenage Head, Let's Shake. It's Summit Radio.

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Going to hear Billy Joel and The Pursuit of Happiness soon, but first, Bare Naked Ladies, It's All Been Done. 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
1: Good evening. The newly selected BC Conservative Caucus meeting for the first time under new leader Carolyn Findley. Kelowna Mission MLA Gavin Dew spoke about some of the names involved in the meetings.
2: A new House leader, a new whip. That's our new whip is Macklin McCall, who's my neighboring MLA over in West Kelowna. I've taken on an expanded role as the critic for economic development. And then we've got a couple of other changes within our shadow cabinet to line things up with our approach going forward.
1: Findley's Conservative Caucus started meetings yesterday in Penticton and wrapped up today. Meanwhile, a former Conservative MLA who left the party over John Rustad's leadership is now jumping to the New Democrats. Penticton Summerland MLA Amelia Boltby, sitting as an independent since leaving the Conservative Caucus in October. Premier David Eby welcoming Bolt during an announcement at the legislature this morning. Boltby criticized her former party during the announcement, saying the Conservatives had promised to be a big tent party, but the tent is growing smaller by the day. Quarterly payments of Ottawa's boosted grocery and essentials benefit started today. Eligible Canadians will find a bit more cash in their bank accounts thanks to the Canada Groceries and Essentials Benefit. It's paid out to lower-income households every 3 months. The benefit was previously called the GST-HST tax credit. In sports, round of 32 matches wrapping up today at the World Cup. The first game saw Egypt eliminate Australia on penalty kicks. Argentina and Cabo Verde on the pitch in Miami. The nightcap game seeing Colombia play Ghana. In tennis, Canadian Felix Auger-Aliassime surging into the fourth round of Wimbledon. It's his first time in the quarterfinals since 2021. On the ball diamond, the Blue Jays opening a three-game road series with the Mariners in Seattle. First pitch, 7:10. I'm Calvin Hector.
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1: Here's the Environment Canada weather forecast for the South Okanagan heading into the weekend. Partly cloudy tonight, should clear up around midnight, the low 13 degrees. Sunny to start tomorrow, seeing some cloud pushing in the afternoon with winds up to 40 kilometers an hour, on way to a high of 28 degrees, and wrapping up the weekend Sunday with sun and a high of 28.
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Alanis Morissette, you want to know Summit Radio. Happy Friday. Spencer Pomeroy here filling in for Jolene. Hope your Friday afternoon is going well. Almost at the weekend. I guess you could say it's wedding season. I'm going to a wedding in a few weeks in the Windy City, Chicago. But I got a bone to pick with my buddy who's getting married. I was there a few weeks ago, bachelor party. We got the suit fitted. And then I found out he wants me to pay for it. I don't know what the standard procedure is. But I feel like if I paid for flights to fly to Chicago a few weeks ago and now I got to pay again to go, I'm in the wedding party. But I feel like I shouldn't have to pay for the tuxedo rental. It's about 200 US, so probably getting closer to 300 Canadian. But I feel like I'm going to bring it up with him and see if he'll cover the cost for that. Because I've spent a lot of money and time taking time off work, dealing with the airports, making my way over there. So I don't know. What is the standard procedure? Should this be paid for by the wedding crew? Or should I have to pay for that? Since, I don't know. I don't have a suit. I mean, I have a suit, but it ain't going to fit in with everyone else. So I'm kind of stuck. But I think I'm going to bring it up with them. Here's the Cars. Good times roll on Summit.

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That's Dan Hartman. I Can Dream About You. 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

That's Weezer, Say It Ain't So. It's Summit Radio. Spencer Pomeroy here filling in for Jolene. Happy Friday. Thanks for listening along today. More great music on the way. This next band, they're a Vancouver-born rock band, helped shape early Canadian arena rock. And one of their early champions was producer Bruce Fairbairn, who later went on to become one of the biggest producers in the entire world. Here they are. It's Prism, Armageddon, Summit Radio.

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That's Tom Petty and the Heartbreakers Refugee Summit Radio. Spencer Pomeroy here, filling in for Jolene. All right, here's something that's already getting people talking. Bryan Adams, he dropped a new track called 51st State, released around Canada Day. Basically, a straight-up pushback to the long-running idea of Canada becoming part of the U.S. What's interesting is the reaction is almost as loud as the song itself. Some people are calling it patriotic. Others are debating the timing, and it sparked that usual mix of pride and side-eye anytime politics and music collide. Bryan Adams actually lives in London, England now, even though he's still one of the most internationally recognized Canadian voices. So you've got a guy singing a very Canada-first message from halfway across the world. Love it or roll your eyes at it. It's doing exactly what a good protest-style song tends to do, getting people talking way beyond the music itself. Here he is, Bryan Adams, Cuts Like a Knife. It's Summit Radio.

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1: Good evening. The newly selected BC Conservative Caucus meeting for the first time under new leader Carolyn Findley. Kelowna Mission MLA Gavin Dew spoke about some of the names involved in the meetings.
2: A new House leader, a new whip. That's our new whip is Macklin McCall, who's my neighboring MLA over in West Kelowna. I've taken on an expanded role as the critic for economic development. And then we've got a couple of other changes within our shadow cabinet to line things up with our approach going forward.
1: Findley's Conservative Caucus started meetings yesterday in Penticton and wrapped up today. Meanwhile, a former Conservative MLA who left the party over John Rustad's leadership is now jumping to the New Democrats. Penticton Summerland MLA Amelia Boltby, sitting as an independent since leaving the Conservative Caucus in October. Premier David Eby welcoming Bolt during an announcement at the legislature this morning. Boltby criticized her former party during the announcement, saying the Conservatives had promised to be a big tent party, but the tent is growing smaller by the day. Quarterly payments of Ottawa's boosted grocery and essentials benefits started today. Eligible Canadians will find a bit more cash in their bank accounts thanks to the Canada Groceries and Essentials Benefit. 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